The Soul of Jazz with Jamal Ahmed. Thank you so much for tuning in to another edition. And that was a lovely set of Rare Groove right there. We just heard music coming from keyboardist and organist, Brother Jack McDuff. And he called that one Say Something Nice from his 1979 release, Kisses, that came out on Sugar Hill Records. And it actually came out the same year on the same label as the seminal Rapper's Delight, coming from Sugar Hill Gang. So at the same time, they're releasing hip-hop and jazz music. And before that, we had sounds coming from Miss Angela Bofill, a lovely tune entitled Under the Moon and Over the Sky. Proper late 70s business right there. We've got some new school soul right now coming out of the UK from Real People featuring Atlanta's own Paula Champion. She's just an incredible vocalist. Going to play one entitled Vibe right here on the Soul of Jazz.

love you. I want to see you.

The Soul of Jazz with Jamal Ahmed. That's, I don't know what to call that one. I like it, though. It just had a good vibe. That was music coming from Linkwood and Other Lands, and they call that one Porty. And before that, we have music coming from Real People and Vibe featuring Paula Champion. Right now, put your dancing shoes on, because I'm going to get you dancing for the next few minutes or so. Music coming from the man Darian Dean, representing New York City. Some nice Afrobeat business featuring the king of UK soul, Omar. They call this one Straight Up, right here on The Soul of Jazz.

The Soul of Jazz with Jamal Ahmed. Oh man, a very soulful and international dance set right there. We just heard music coming out of the UK from Scrimshire featuring the crew known as Pena. I am a big fan of Pena and Scrimshire as well. They call that one Tanto Tiempo, the Village Cuts remix. Before that, we have music coming from the island of St. Kitts from Pat Kala and Le Super Mojo and Matata, going out to all the mothers out there, coming from his album Him A La Vie. And before that, I had to take you over to Ethiopia, music coming from Te Amir and Africa from the Abyssinia EP. And we kicked it all off with Darren Dean featuring Omar and Straight Up. Right now, music coming out of Atlanta from the crew known as the Dangerfield Newbies featuring the incredible vocals of Mr. Cleveland Jones. Going to play one entitled Give Me the Sunshine from their Southern Sons EP right here on the Soul of Jazz.

The Soul of Jazz with Jamal Ahmed. Great music out of Atlanta from Osiki Scales and the Common Ground Collective. They call that one Freedom Flight, the Alex ATS re-edit. And back-to-back ATL sounds because so much is happening musically in that great city of Atlanta. Music coming from the Dangerfield Newbies and Give Me the Sunshine featuring Cleveland Jones, coming from their EP, Southern Suns. Thank you so much for tuning in to another edition. And I want to thank my engineer and editor, Mr. Jami Wellman. And if you want to get in contact with me, all you got to do is email me at jamalahmed19@gmail.com. Heading on out of here with some proper new school jazz funk coming from The Expansions out of the UK. And they call this one Cannonball from their Murmuration EP. Until next time, please take care, be safe, and of course, keep it soulful. Peace.

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3: this is The Groove.

Jonathan Fritzen, talented Swedish contemporary jazz pianist and multi-instrumentalist. Born in Stockholm, Sweden, he comes from a musical family, with his mother being a flutist and his father a composer. Jonathan Fritzen not only plays the piano, but also composes, produces, and played multiple instruments. Jonathan Fritzen with Magical. We began with Miles Davis, an iconic jazz trumpeter, bandleader, and composer from Alton, Illinois. He's widely regarded as one of the most influential and innovative figures in the history of jazz and 20th century music. Miles Davis with Love for Sale. Smooth jazz and soulful R&B. Welcome to The Groove. I'm Rufus Harrison. Cafe Reggio. Now that's a track from Kim Waters. Features Norman Brown and Chris Davis. Now it's part of the album Hot Buttered Jazz. Celebrates the genius of Isaac Hayes. Fatburger, a jazz group known for their smooth blend of jazz, funk, and contemporary jazz. Formed in San Diego in the early 1980s. The band originally included saxophonist Hollis Gentry, keyboardist Carl Evans Jr., bassist Mark Hunter, drummer Kevin Cock, and guitarist Steve Lowry. Fatburger's here with Groove Y2K. But we began with a classic R&B from the OJs, Forever Mine. This was released in 1971 and part of their album Identify Yourself. It's the OJs, right here in the Groove.

Jazz track is Escape. That's by Tom Braxton and features Brian Simpson with him. On the way, we've got Time Has Come Today. Now, that's the soulful R&B from D-Train, released earlier this year. That's part of his upcoming album, The Other Side of the Tracks. Flying, now that's a smooth cut from Fabian Chavez, a talented musician from Los Angeles, recognized for his skill on the saxophone, drums, and percussion. Rupert Layden, now he's a talented British composer, pianist, and multi-instrumentalist, recognized for his jazz and funk-infused music. This song showcases his talent as a composer and performer. This is Rupert Layden with En Route, right here in the groove.

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0: 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As summer winds down, there's Damian Escobar. Kirk Whalum, Peter White, and more. It's the Summer of Jazz series at the Mabel House Barnes Amphitheater. 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

Eric Marienthal is a Grammy Award nominated saxophonist born in Sacramento, California, where he studied at the Berklee College of Music, where he achieved the highest proficiency rating given by the school. He began his professional career in 1980 with New Orleans trumpeter Al Hurt, and later became a member of the Chick Corea Electric Band. He recorded 6 albums with the band, 2 of which won Grammy Awards. Eric Marienthal. Before that, Get Up, a track from Ronnie Smith from his album Struttin'. Gregory Goodloe, now he's a talented smooth jazz guitarist and composer. He's been influenced by jazz greats like George Benson and Wes Montgomery. His music blends elements of jazz, R&B, and fun. Gregory Goodloe's in the mix. Marion Meadows, acclaimed soprano saxophonist composer from Berklee, West Virginia, although he was raised in Connecticut. He's been a prominent fixture in the jazz scene since the early 1990s. Demetrius Neighbors, also known as Creon, a talented pianist, composer, producer, and arranger. He's from the Detroit area, and his music is influenced by jazz, classic, blues, which can be heard in his compositions and performances. This is Demetrius Neighbors, Ascend, right here in the Groove.

Seattle. That smooth track from Joel Del Rosario that's featured in the album Coast to Coast. That song showcases Del Rosario's skillful guitar playing and smooth melodic style, making it a favorite among jazz enthusiasts. Antoine Gibson, saxophonist, arranger, and educator from Atlanta, Georgia. He began his musical journey in 2004, graduated from Florida A&M University in 2015. He blends elements of jazz, hip-hop, and R&B. He's here with 20 East. So In Love is the name of the track from Layla Hathaway, released earlier this year off her album Vanta Black 12. Brandon Marcille's latest single, Southside Party, a vibrant fusion of jazz and funk, showcasing his unparalleled artistry on the flute. Produced by 15-time Billboard number one guitarist Adam Hawley, released in earlier this year under the MBF Entertainment label. It's Brandon Marcille, Southside Party.

0: Renowned jazz bassist and record producer Brian Bromberg, recognized for his versatility and innovation in both the electric and acoustical basses. The Magic of Midnight.
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I'm Rufus Harrison for The Groove. We thank you for stopping by and for spending your time with us. And from this time to the next time we are together, we wish you peace.

0: 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Robert Glasper, Kenyon Dixon, and more. 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

about another happy, pleasing woman like me, that's for sure. 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Ooh.

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Always playing the best in gospel music for your listening pleasure. It is my prayer and hope that the music is really blessing you on this Sunday morning. I'm Rodney Evans.

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0: 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I'm Rodney Evans on this Sunday morning. Thank you for locking it right here on Jazz 91.9 FM WCLK. 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

0: If you're gonna tell God yes, make it personal. 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Make it personal. 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
1: Soul says yes. My soul, my soul.

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Here's your part.

on, can we just take a second? Come on right now, just tell him how grateful you are. There's a lot of other people in a lot of different places tonight. Some people are lifting up their eyes in heaven. Some people are looking at doctors, scratching their heads. Somebody just found out some bad news. 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

Diddy here on 91.9 WCLK. Maret Brown Clark singing Just Wanna Praise You Forever. 75 degrees on the campus of Clark Atlanta University. Hey, I'm Rodney Evans on this Sunday morning. You know what? I will bless the Lord at all times. His praise shall continually be in my mouth. Oh, magnify the Lord with me. Let us exalt him on this Sunday morning. Atlanta Zone, I should say, with Byron Cage, formerly from Atlanta, right here on your favorite station. I'm Rodney Evans. Good morning to you.

0: Oh, I love it. The sounds of the International AME Church Mass Choir, Myron Butler on lead, Nobody Like Our God. 75 degrees on the campus of Clark Atlanta University. The weatherman says scattered T-storms on today, possible highs in the upper 80s, lows in the low 70s. Currently again, 75 degrees on this Sunday morning. Hey, good Sunday morning to you. Thanks for making us your choice for gospel music. I am coming right back right after the messages. You stay tuned. Good morning.
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0: 8:21 in the city on this Sunday morning. Good morning to you. This is the day that the Lord has made. We shall rejoice and be glad in it. It's the Adoration Medley, Mike Brown and Focus right here on your favorite station. Good morning.

0: And if you really got the witness in your spirit, you can look at somebody else and work your head and say, yes, he is.
1: Yes, he is.
0: Say it to somebody with attitude. Say, yes, he is. All the sopranos in the house say, yes, he is.
1: Yes, he is.
0: All the altos in the house say, yes, he is.
1: Yes, he is.
0: All the tenors in the house that know that this thing is a true thing and you got it all up in your spirit, down in your soul, it's from the top of your head to the sole of your feet, say, yes, he is.
1: Yes, he is.
0: Now everybody got your part this time. Say, yes, he is.
1: Yes, he is.
0: Say, yes, he is, and keep the yes, he is going this time.

0: Somebody's trying to get over an addiction, and the devil's trying to step on you, make that addiction come back up in your spirit. But look all behind you this time and say, he's a keeper.
1: He's a keeper.
0: And don't say it too proper this time, because you know that the scripture says if you keep your mind on him, he'll keep you in perfect peace. Look at somebody else. Go all behind you this time and say, he's a keeper.
1: He's a keeper.

0: Look at somebody say, yes, he is. He's a keeper.
1: He's a keeper.
0: Look at somebody else and say, he's a healer.
1: He's a healer.
0: He heals somebody's body. Look at somebody else and say, he's a doctor.
1: He's a doctor.
0: And I heard he's never lost a case. Look at somebody else and say, he's a lawyer.
1: He's a lawyer.
0: Somebody needs some money to pay their bills. Look at somebody else and say, he's a banker.
1: He's a banker.
2: 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Rodney Bryan Christian Community Mass Choir featuring Donna Lawrence. We're moving all the way to the Windy City. The sounds of Dr. Ricky Dillard and New G. Singing All of My Help Comes from the Lord on Atlanta's favorite gospel music radio station. I'm Rodney Evans on this Sunday morning. Thank you so much for locking it right here on Jazz 91.9 WCLK. 76 degrees. Good morning.

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2: 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Good Sunday morning to you. From the campus of Clark Atlanta University, it's Atlanta's favorite gospel music radio station. Good morning.

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I came to speak to you. The Lord gave me these lyrics, and he sent me here to tell you tonight that you are officially released. You might as well put a smile on your face. You might as well put a smile on your face. The struggle is officially over. Doors that have been hard for you are going to be open easily now. You're not going to have to work for anything anymore.

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You better get ready. The Lord says, and I like this part right now. He told me to tell you that I'll be by your side. You don't have to be afraid. You might as well get ready.

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2: Good morning. 9:20 in the city. Good Sunday morning to you. Thanks for locking it right here on Jazz 91.9 WCLK. Let me take a moment to invite you out to a celebration and appreciation of Pastor Tanya Cooper. It's a birthday celebration happening today at 11 o'clock a.m. at the Church of Life, located 320 Hill Street in Atlanta. All roads lead to the corner of Hill Street and Memorial Drive. Church of Life and Pastor Tanya Cooper. Love her on this Sunday morning. Happy birthday, and we do appreciate you here at 91.9 WCLK. I'm Rodney Evans. Good morning to you.
3: I got to put this declaration in the room, and we're leaving. I've got to put this declaration in the room because I don't want you leaving here doubting what God's saying. I want you to know if he said it has got to happen. I want you to sing this when

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Everything.

0: Yeah, 943 in the city here on Jazz 91.9 WCLK. They are flowing. It's called The Flow. The name of the CD is The Flow. It's Pastor Reginald Sharp Jr. and Fellowship Chicago on 91.9 WCLK. 943 on this Sunday morning, 78 degrees on this Sunday. Thank you so much for locking it right here on Jazz 91.9 WCLK. I'm Rodney Evans. Good morning to you.
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0: 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As summer winds down, there's Damian Escobar. Kirk Whalum, Peter White, and more. It's the Summer of Jazz series at the Mabel House Barnes Amphitheater. 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

I wonder if the church can sing a little bit tonight. Let me hear you. Say, na na na na na. Na na na na na. Na na na na na. Yeah, that's pretty good.

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9: 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I know a man that works miracles. I know a man that heals, delivers, and sets free. Won't you help me witness and just tell somebody I know a man, I know a man. Regardless of what you're going through, you got to know him.

Yeah, 10:07 in the city here on 91.9 WCLK. Bishop Larry Trotter and Sweet Holy Spirit singing I Know a Man on this Sunday morning. Hey, good Sunday morning to you. I'm Rodney Evans playing the very best in gospel music for your listening pleasure. Hey, here's the sounds of Pamela Armand and the Memphis Shop Choir. It's a single that they have. It's called Tell It. Said I wasn't gonna tell nobody, but I couldn't keep it to myself. Enjoy. I'm Rodney Evans. Good morning.

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That's a good place to put your hands.

Yeah, bassist Ron Connor, grooving in the background, choir master Ricky Dillard, the vocals. Everybody will be happy over there. 10:30 in the city, 81 degrees on the campus of Clark Atlanta University. Hey, Rodney Evans on this Sunday morning. Thank you so much for locking it right here on Jazz 91.9 WCLK. Don't forget, the music never stops. It continues. Here's the sounds of Atlanta's homies, Chase Williams and Shabbat Ministry. It's called Grace of God. The only reason that we're here. Good morning.

Yeah, 10:39 in the city. The sounds of Ricky Dillard, New G from the Quadmaster CD. Gotta hold on this Sunday morning. Hey, good Sunday. Thank you so much for tuning in to 91.9 WCLK.

0: Jazz 91.9 WCLK, in partnership with Royal Entertainment, presents the WCLK Summer of Jazz Series, featuring live entertainment from today's jazz artists like Brian Culbertson and Vincent Ngala on August 9th. As summer winds down, there's Layla Hathaway. Robert Glasper, Kenyon Dixon, and more. It's the Summer of Jazz Series at the Mabel House Barnes Amphitheater. 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

The clock on the wall says my time is up. Lady Delmore and the Jazz Suite is up next on your favorite station. Thank you so very much for allowing me to share with you on this Sunday morning. I don't take your listening for granted. You continue to pray for me. I will do the same for you. Until next time, go on your way with peace, love, joy in your heart. Hold your head up high. Don't worry about it. For things are going to work out. They're going to work out all right. For weeping may endure for a night, but joy will surely come in the morning time. Hey, tomorrow morning, morning time, tomorrow morning, 4 a.m. to 6 a.m. right here on 91.9 WCLK. Have a wonderful Sunday. And remember, because God is still the greatest power, we shall not be defeated. In Jesus' name we pray, amen. Keep winning on a Sunday. I'm Rodney Evans.

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0: Atlanta's Jazz Station 91.9 WCLK. It is the joy in your heart as we open and begin this summer Sunday edition of the Jazz Suite right here at WCLK.com and 91.9 WCLK. My name is Deb Moore, and we'll be together until the 4 o'clock hour. Always a pleasure to be in the big, big, big jazz chair. Take you through a good-looking, gorgeous, albeit hot and humid, but it is the summer kind of Sunday. We have some of the absolute best in the classic, unique, and, of course, the modern sounds of jazz music. And it's just for you. Front row seat right here on 919. We were enjoying the music of Antonio Carlos Jobim, always a good ode to the season of summer. He calls this one a twist of Jobim. And then, of course, Waters of March, the tune that we were enjoying as we also opened up with flautist Miss Andrea Brachfeld. She gives us Brazilian whispers. And this time she did the Girl from Ipanema, an Antonio Carlos Jobim original, as always, opening with Chicago native Mr. Ramsey Lewis. And the music of Kirk Whalum, In the Beginning Was the Word, and the word was, is, and always, thankfully, will be and be with God. So we have a lot of music, new music, classic music, unique music, incredible jazz music to get to on this good-looking Sunday. So as always, stay close to 91.9 WCLK. You know what I say, right? Happy Sunday and welcome in.
1: 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I've lots of music from Quincy, along with collaborations with Ella, Basie, Ray Charles, and more. 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

0: Atlanta's Jazz Station, 91.9 WCLK. That is the very beautiful voice, as crystal clear as water, of Cecile McLaurin-Salavant. And Cecile is actually teamed up with a triple treat on this one, talking about Alexis Tarantino. Her latest offering is called The Roar and the Whisper. Alexis and a tune that is called Moon Song here at 91.9 WCLK, as we also enjoyed the sounds of Jimmy Cobb's Mob. And he gave us a selection that's called Delilah, taken from Only for the Pure. Only for the Pure at Heart, as we opened up the set with very beautiful music from Sage for our summer Sunday edition of the Jazz Suite, and a tune that's called Desert Song, Love Transforms, from Curtis Lundy. And that's where we've been musically here at 91.9 WCLK. Huge jazz shout to Dr. Alfred Wyatt Jr. Always, always appreciate your support. One of our longtime WCLK cherished members. And thank you for the information, too. You know, I'm going to check into it, because we have to make sure that we are accurate when we share information with the public, our public. So I'll be on that, and I'll get it right back to you. We've got more great swing coming up from the music of Nat Reeves, now in time, right after this on 91.9 WCLK Atlanta.
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0: Atlanta's Jazz Station, 91.9 WCLK. That is new music, actually coming from Brandi Younger. Her latest is called Gadabout Season. Title tune is What We Enjoy. Very hip piece. I tell you, so many people loving up, for obvious reasons, on Brandi Younger. She's extraordinarily busy these days, crisscrossing the country and, of course, around the world. And we wish her much continued success. I say that because she was in town several months ago, and I had mentioned that we were going to get her to check into the Jazz Suite, but we cannot pin down schedules. But we are going to keep her in our jazz mind's eye and make sure that that certainly happens. She's ready. It's just, I tell you, you know, timing is everything, as they say. Brandi Younger here at 91.9 WCLK, on the heels of music from Miss Abby, taken from a release called It's Me, Abby Lincoln. And can you dig it? How about that? Jazz Sawyer on drums, a little bit of Ray Drummond picking up lines on bass. Kenny Barron is featured on piano, and Miss Abby out front on the vocals. Nat Reeves opened up our set with his latest offering. It's called Now in Time, and Nat gave us Blue Ridge. Hope that you enjoyed the music as much as we're enjoying sharing it just with you in the big chair. I am Deb Moore. Got to send out some love to my sweethearts. I was not in yesterday, or should I say last Sunday, because of the 4th of July holiday, and I needed to take some mental health days. Thought about you, missed you terribly, and always excited and honored to be back in the big, big jazz chair. Sheila called in. She heard me talking about Cecile McLaurin Salvant, and she sent me a list, because Cecile McLaurin has been named Vocalist of the Year. And there are many extraordinarily talented vocalists, as we all know. But Cecile, for this year, reigns supreme. Samara Joy is also in the list, along with Dee Dee Bridgewater, Jasmia Horn, and Sarah Serpa, for sure. Just wanted to share that with you. A lot of great things happening in the world of jazz music with our younger generation. And we at the Jazz Suite are committed to making sure that we try to get the information out so that you'll be aware as much as possible. We've got more great swing coming up. Stay close. We'll be back with more right after this on 91.9 WCLK Atlanta.
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like a kicker and a julep too. Oh, the thrill of the thought that you might give a thought to my plea casts a spell over me. Still I said to myself,

with a smile that makes my temperature rise. Like a summer with a thousand Julys. You intoxicate my soul with your eyes. My papa said, though I'm certain that

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0: Yeah, how about that? Atlanta's Jazz Station 91.9 WCLK. And of course, that is new music that we're enjoying. I don't want to say new music, but the latest effort. How about that? From guitarist Jacques Lejeur as he performs live at Lavender Blue, which is a spot in Inglewood, California, doing a cover done by the Eighth Wonder of the World, talking about Stevie Wonder and a composition, You Are Indeed the Sunshine of My Life. Loving this one here, featuring Chris Lowry on the trumpet, Jacques Lejeur, of course, on guitar, Hammond B3 organ being worked on by Makai Majeed, and Marvin Smitty Smith, name sound familiar, is featured on the drums. Hope that you enjoy as much as we enjoy always sharing the music just with you. I said the Eighth Wonder, talking about Stevie Wonder. You know, during the 4th of July holiday, I took the time to just sit and look at television programming. I'll tell you all about it as we continue with our summer edition of the Jazz Suite right here on 91.9 WCLK. Had a fantastic time. I don't get a chance to really sit down and look at a lot of television because I'm always scooting and moving around and bebopping in the streets. But I took a beat, and I was so incredibly glad that I did. That's coming up after our 1 o'clock hour here at 91.9 WCLK. Shirley Horn and our very beautiful selection, Here's to Life, will take us to one. Enjoy.
1: 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As summer winds down, there's Damian Escobar. Kirk Whalum, Peter White, and more. It's the Summer of Jazz series at the Mabel House Barnes Amphitheater. 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

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I drank my fill. And even though I'm satisfied, I'm hungry.

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0: Atlanta's Jazz Station 91.9 WCLK. That is music coming from Stanley Turntine. And of course, a tune that is titled Don't Mess With Stanley Turntine, taken from a self-titled CD album, cassette tape. Yeah, it's all there. And really great to hear Stanley Turntine on the heels of music from Charles Erlin, burning up with that Hammond B3 organ for our summer Sunday edition of the Jazz Suite. A release that's called Unforgettable. The tune, well, Europa, Earth's Cry, Heaven's Smile, featuring a host of players on this one. Kenny Rampton and Eric Alexander, when Eric first really hit the scene. Clifford Adams, Charles Erlin, and of course, Lawrence Killian. Those are just to name a few on that searing composition, as we also stepped off, opening up our set with new music from Jacques Lejeune, live at Lavender Blue, and his version of the take, Stevie Wonder's You Are Indeed the Sunshine of My Life. You heard that, audience, right? Always great to enjoy, you know, the call and response from the artist to the audience. Had a chance this past week to enjoy the legendary Patty Austin. And I tell you, she was nothing short of absolutely amazing. You can ask anyone who attended the two night performances done by Patty Austin. Sold out crowd. You know, there's something to be said about, you know, looking at and enjoying those artistic voices that have committed themselves for their life to be out here on the road, bringing the music straight to you in real time. Miss Austin has been performing since the age of 4. Yeah, I said it. 4 years of age. And she is 75. She said it on stage. She looked absolutely amazing. And her wit, her charm, and her recollection of memory as pinpoint sharp as ever, told a lot of great stories as she sang her tunes. Let's see, Razzmatazz, 100 Ways, Ability to Swing. Boy, that one right there got me. And so many more. We'll have more about Patty Austin, because I had a chance to talk with her and, you know, exchange information. Going to get her to the station and sit down and speak with her. She has so much to talk about. And she, of course, is someone at this particular point in history qualified to do the talking. Been around for many, many years. And she was talking about the podcast that she and Miss Brenda Russell, a very, very good dear friend of hers, are creating. We'll keep you posted on that. But make no mistake about it, your little jazz lady is on it. So we've got a lot of great things in store coming up for the Jazz Suite. So please make sure that you keep your spot front row. We have it just for you. From 91.9 WCLK. We've got more great swing, but first these messages, and we'll be back with more right after this.
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Mm. How about that? Yeah. Atlanta's Jazz Station 91.9 WCLK. That is the sound of Steve Davis and his ensemble, Lewis Nash and Essiet Essett, along with Rini Rosnes, and of course the sound of Eddie Henderson doing great work on trumpet. Well, you know, it's a Miles tune, and it's called All Blues. Miles Davis celebrating, along with John Coltrane, a centennial this year. Lots and lots of fantastic tributes and concerts for these two titans of jazz music taking place across the country. You can catch many of them on YouTube. That's where I've caught Terrence Blanchard and Ravi Coltrane. And I tell you, it's just amazing to sit and learn and listen to the conversations about jazz music and these artists. Take yourself and do yourself a favor and take some time to check out the conversations concerning this great American art form. Boy, it's enlightening. And it's so much to be proud of, without a doubt. I have to send out a shout to Moses. No, not that one. You know. But I was having a conversation yesterday with a young man. We were standing in the parking lot of a store, right? I was coming out, ran into him. We were talking, going back and forth, you know. He was asking me some questions about music. I was asking him. And he did not know anything about jazz music, which is okay. You know, that's why I'm here. And he's, you know, was asking me questions. And in the course of the conversation, a gentleman I know that's named Moses, he walked up and he said to the young man, "You don't know about 91.9 WCLK? And the young man said, "No, I don't. You know, I've just, you know, kind of getting my bearings. I really don't listen to radio." And Moses said, "They are the only jazz station in the state of Georgia." And my head swung around, right? And I just kind of grinned. And he said, "You got to check them out. They are just awesome." And so we thank you so much, Moses, for that huge endorsement. And we encourage all of you to tell a friend, too, of course. Tell a friend and tell a friend all about us. We've got more great swing coming up before the 2 o'clock hour. The music of Diana Krall live in Paris. She'll be doing Devil May Care on the heels of more great music from 91.9 WCLK, battling a little bit of a sinus issue, you know, going in and out of air conditioning to the very sweltering heat back in the air conditioning. And all of that great stuff causes some challenges. But nonetheless, for my sweethearts, we continue to swing. We'll be back with more great music right after this on 91.9 WCLK Atlanta. Yeah.

0: 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I've lots of music from Quincy, along with collaborations with Ella, Basie, Ray Charles, and more. 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

We are.

Oh,

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bit of a little bit of a little bit of a little bit of a little bit of a little bit of a little bit of a little bit of a little bit of a little bit of a little bit of a little bit of a little bit of a little bit of a little bit of a little bit of a little bit of a little bit of a little bit of a little bit of a little bit of a little bit of a little bit of a little bit of a little bit of a little bit of a little bit of a little bit of a little bit of a little bit of a little bit of a little bit of a little bit of a little bit of a little bit of a little bit of a little bit of a little bit of a little bit of a little bit of a little bit of a little bit of a little bit of a little bit of a little bit of a little bit of a little bit of a little bit of a little bit of a little bit of a little bit of a little bit of a little bit of a little bit of a little bit of a little bit of a little bit of a little bit of a little bit of a little bit of a little bit of a little bit of a little bit of a little b

Boom, boom, boom, boom, boom, boom, boom, boom, boom, boom, boom, boom, boom, boom, boom, boom, boom, boom, boom, boom, boom, boom, boom, boom, boom, boom, boom, boom, boom, boom, boom, boom, boom, boom, boom, boom, boom, boom, boom, boom, boom, boom, boom, boom, boom, boom, boom, boom, boom, boom, boom, boom, boom, boom, boom, boom, boom, boom, boom, boom, boom, boom, boom, boom, boom, boom, boom, boom, boom, boom, boom, boom, boom, boom, boom, boom, boom, boom, boom, boom, boom, boom, boom, boom, boom, boom, boom, boom, boom, boom, boom, boom, boom, boom, boom, boom, boom, boom, boom, boom, boom, boom, boom, boom, boom, boom, boom, boom, boom, boom, boom, boom, boom, boom, boom, boom, boom, boom, boom, boom, boom, boom, boom, boom, boom, boom

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1: Oh yeah, I say, well, she said.

Wynton Marsalis. Michelle Hendricks.

0: Atlanta's Jazz Station, 91.9 WCLK. We are certainly glad for you, Nancy Wilson, taken from her anthology, Nancy Wilson, and of course, once more, How Glad I Am, on the heels of music from Wayne Escoffery. He calls this one Alone. Wayne Escoffery teamed up with Carl Allen, a little bit of bassist extraordinaire Ron Carter, Gerald Clayton, and Wayne Escoffery out front on tenor saxophone. The music, as you could hear, from John Hendricks, Bopping at the Blue Note, on the heels of Diana Krall and Devil May Indeed Care. We also ask you to be reminded that Archie and the Morehouse School of Medicine, they present their next partner breakfast, From Redlining to Health Equity, Atlanta's Past, Present, and Path Forward. Everything takes place on Friday, August 7th at 8:30 a.m. until about 10:30 a.m. at Friendship Baptist Church. This event is disguised and designed for community leaders, healthcare professionals, policymakers, and anyone interested in understanding how historical policies continue to influence health and how cross-sector collaborations can really drive meaningful change. If you're interested in attending, you can log on to eventbrite.com for more information. Lots going on in the news. And of course, we are dealing with a lot of changes in our political arena. It's going to be more important now than ever. Well, maybe not now than ever, but to make sure you're registered to vote, make sure you know what you're voting for and understanding the legislation and the policies that will be coming forth. Lots and lots of conversation. But one of the beautiful things about it is that in between the breaks, you know, you'll have 919 as a musical backdrop to sort of keep you sanity and get you all through it. I was looking at, during the holidays, as I mentioned, 4th of July, I simply sat down and I rested. And I just viewed television. And I'm so glad that I did. Shout out to ABC, David Murr, and of course, Georgia Public Broadcasting. Some really, really smart and informative programming. I had a chance to check out, and I didn't know, 10 Monuments That Shaped America, one of the specials that were on Saturday, the 4th of July, along with Ken Burns, The American Revolution. Boy, that was really good. And then, of course, The Atlantic Slave Trade, narrated by Samuel Jackson. And all of it is just so eye-opening when you begin to read, listen, learn, and research about the history of our country. I was unaware that women did not have a right to vote until 1920. Now, that's a larger story, but the gist of it was just fascinating to me. And of course, it talked about the suffrage movement that was really just amazing. So, as we enjoy the last waning days of summer, take some time to sit down and just sort of check some things out that you've always inquired yourself about in terms of the history of our country. You'll be glad that you did. Gives you reason to pause and sort of think about how in the world did we get to where we are now? Huh. But you know, that's a longer conversation, right? We've got more great swing coming up. My name is Deb Moore. Always a pleasure to be in the big, big, big jazz chair. Take you through your Sunday, so stay close, and we'll be back with more of more right after this on 91.9 WCLK Atlanta.
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As summer winds down, there's Layla Hathaway. Robert Glasper, Kenyon Dixon, and more. It's the Summer of Jazz Series at the Mabel House Barnes Amphitheater. 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

0: Atlanta's Jazz Station, 91.9 WCLK. She is a master on her instrument. And of course, we are talking about Regina Carter. One of her releases is called Paganini, After a Dream. That is the release that we enjoyed. Cinema Paradiso, Regina Carter, and just a host of some world class, I tell you, musicians. And of course, I look at my autographed copy. That's right. Because Regina Carter, one of the nicest human beings, who is an artist, a woman, a violinist, a composer. Yeah, just a really top shelf lady. And it's always good to hear from this lady out of Detroit. As a matter of fact, where we have enjoyed some really, really great music. We opened up our set with the sound of a gentleman celebrating a centennial this year. John Coltrane is who I'm talking about. And we went to the best of John Coltrane, and we enjoyed Giant Steps, immediately followed by James Moody, A Moody's Party, live at the Blue Note. Special guest on this one. You can count them off. Roy Ayers is featured on the Vibes, along with Grover Washington Jr. and Arturo Sandoval on trumpet, Chris Potter, tenor saxophone. And the list goes on and on. We enjoyed a composition. Let's see, what was that called? It was called Parker's Mood. And of course, that for Charlie Bird Parker here at 91.9. That on the heels of the sound of Samara Joy, Everything Happens to Me. She was on the other side of our 3 o'clock hour. Samara Joy, and a tune that really kind of put her out front several years ago, along with Stardust. But now Samara Joy, for this generation, has become a household name. And we're very happy for, very glad, and looking forward to her growth and to see what else she will thrill us with. Thank you all so much for your phone calls on that, Carla Cook. It struck a really beautiful nerve with all of us. Carla Cook, and a CD that's called It's All About Love. And the tune, Hold to God's Unchanging Hand. She's featured on this one with Cyrus Chestnut and her good dear sister friend, Regina Carter. Both of those ladies out of Detroit, living in New York and Washington, around in that area. And Carla Cook was out on the Max Jazz label. And she did about two releases, I do believe. And this one is called It's All About Love. And it certainly is. She gave us that tune, Hold to God's Unchanging Hand. You can't go wrong with that one. Oh, my goodness. So thank you all so much for those phone calls and for just digging the music, you know, and enjoying it. Monty Alexander also with us, and his version of Peace, along with another one, Carmen Lundy, Modern Ancestors, is what it's called, and she gave us Jazz on TV. So that's where we've been musically, a beautiful Sunday here at 91.9, Summer Sunday, on Jazz 91.9. My name is Deb Moore, and we've been hanging out since the 11 o'clock hour. And it's always a pleasure to be in the big, big, big, huge jazz chair. Got a couple of announcements and a really special dedication coming up, too. And this is going out to all the girl dads. I met three of them. Fantastic young men. Where's my piece of paper? Here it is. Let's see. Rob, who belongs to Charlie, and Martin, who belongs to Julian and Sophia, and John, who belongs to Savannah. Yeah, the girl dads, and what a great conversation we had. So thank you all so much for your big musical ears and this composition will be for you. Robert Shannon, happy birthday to you. And thank you for checking into the Jazz Suite on Atlanta's Jazz Station, 91.9 WCLK. Back with more right after this.
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0: We thank you very much for those messages as we continue here at 919, your Sunday edition of the Jazz Suite. I am Deb Moore, and once again, special dedication going out to the Girl Dads of Atlanta and, of course, the state of Georgia, but really across the country at WCLK.com. But three in particular, Rob, who belongs to Charlie, Martin, who belongs to Julian and Sophia, and John, who belongs to Savannah. Happy Sunday. And as always, thank you so much for checking in.

0: that. Yeah. Atlanta's Jazz Station, 91.9 WCLK. That is Renee Marie, taken from one of her releases that is titled Vertigo. You have to love the way that Renee takes a melody and takes risk with it and turns it into her own. I only have eyes for you. We only have ears for you, Renee Marie, and we thank you for that very hip tune as we creep to the top of our 4 o'clock hour. Renee Marie on the hills of Cedar Walton. Among Friends is what it's called. And Cedar Walton giving us My Foolish Heart. And preceding that, a dedication going out to all the girl dads. And I just mentioned three that I've had the pleasure of meeting. Rob, who belongs to Charlie. Martin, who belongs to Julian and Sophia. And John, who belongs to Savannah. The tune, well, you heard it for yourself. It's a Horace Silver tune. We all know that, right? But Leon Thomas penned the words to this great tune. And it's featured on a release called Spirits Unknown. Spirits Known and Unknown. Yeah, that's what it is. Leon Thomas. Love that tune. That's got to be a national anthem. All the girl dads and the uncles and just the men who stand up for us in our lives. That's going to do it for me, but not before I simply say thank you all so much. It's always just an honor for me to sit here and, you know, sort of kiki a little bit on the phones. I can't stay on them too long because I'll have dead air. And then they'll talk about and call me the queen of dead air. I had to lose that title a couple of years ago. But it's always nice to hear your voice and sort of hear where you are and how you're doing and how you're holding on. So thank you for the company on this Summer Sunday edition of the Jazz Suite. Pat Prescott is up next with Favorite Things, and she's going to be spotlighting the music of Quincy Jones. Boy, that's going to be great. You know, Patty Austin, who was in town last week, right? She told the story. Because Quincy Jones is Patty Austin's godfather. And Dinah Washington is her godmother. But you know what? When Miss Austin comes to visit us, I'll have her share that story. Because I was enlightened by it because I had heard it differently. But there's nothing like hearing it from the actual person's mouth. So please make sure you stay close to 91.9. WCLK. It is hot outside. Stay hydrated and stay protected too, okay? There's a lot going on, not only in our communities, but on the intranet as well. You know it remains undefeated, right? But you stay protected and try your darndest to remain productive. But whatever it is you have to, always remember to try and stay peaceful. Yeah. It begins from the inside out as you stay close to 91.9 WCLK. I am Deb Moore. We're going to listen again tomorrow during Jazz at Sundown right here on 91.9 WCLK. Thanks again for listening. God bless. And you all take care. Peace.
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3: Some of you young folks been saying to me, "Hey, Pops, what you mean, what a wonderful world? How about all them wars all over the place? You call them wonderful? And how about hunger and pollution? They ain't so wonderful either. But how about listening to old Pops for a minute? Seems to me it ain't the world that's so bad, but what we are doing to it. And all I'm saying is, see what a wonderful world it would be if only we'd give it a chance. Love, baby, love. That's the secret. Yeah. If lots more of us loved each other, we'd solve lots more problems. And man, this world would be a guesser. That's why old Pops keeps saying,

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2: 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Sometimes informative, other times just plain fun. But always some of my favorite things. And hopefully, yours too.

You're listening to Quincy Jones with Sometimes I'm Happy from the 1955 album Jazz Abroad. It was Quincy's first recording project, a split album that he did with legendary drummer Roy Haynes, featuring tracks recorded in Sweden in 1953 and 54. It was the start of a legendary career. And your perception of Quincy Jones really depends on how old you are. If you're over 70, you probably first knew him as a trumpet player and band leader. If you're in your 50s or 60s, you might know him as the guy who produced Michael Jackson's biggest records and who was a creative force behind the historic We Are the World recording. If you're in your 40s, you probably know him as one of the biggest record producers of all time, a cool OG dude who not only worked with the biggest jazz artist ever, but also with the biggest rappers and hip-hop stars of today. And if you're in your 30s or younger, you might know him as the father of popular actor Rashida Jones. But no matter how old you are, if you're an adult, you probably at least heard of Quincy Jones. And after today's show, you'll know even more as Favorite Things with Pat Prescott presents a tribute to the one and only Q. Next, we have a song that comes from his first full-length album as a band leader. Quincy arranged and conducted three recording sessions during September 1956, each with a different lineup, from a nonet to a 15-piece big band with a star-studded cast of players, which would soon become his trademark. From the 1956 album, This Is How I Feel About Jazz, with Art Farmer, Phil Woods, Hank Jones, Paul Chambers, Milt Jackson, and more, Quincy Jones with Walkin' on Atlanta's Jazz Station, 91.9 WCLK.

That was Doodlin'. Horace Silver wrote this song in 1954, and it was quickly covered by many other jazz artists, including the version you just heard from Home Again, a 1958 album by Quincy Jones recorded in Sweden with performances by Harold Arlen's orchestra. Before that, it was a song called Blues Day from Quincy's second studio album, Go West, released in 1957. We're going to talk some more about Quincy's life as we continue our tribute today, but let me just say right up front, his life is large, with lots of layers and many stories to tell. So you need to read his wonderful book, Q, An Autobiography. I remember when it came out back in 2001, I read the whole thing in a weekend, just couldn't put it down. And then you should also watch the revealing Netflix documentary produced by his daughter Rashida called Simply Quincy. In the meantime, check out this next song from the 1959 album, The Birth of a Band, the Benny Golson classic, Along Came Betty, arranged and conducted by Quincy Jones on Jazz 91.9 WCLK.

I'd like to include a group of the very wonderful Ellington songs, and not just because he happens to be in the audience tonight, because it just happens to be a group of tunes that we get a great kick out of singing. So, Edward, here's a group of the very wonderful Ellington songs.

From the album Billy Eckstine and Quincy Jones Live at Basin Street East, recorded in New York in 1961, that was an Ellington medley. And as you heard, Duke Ellington was in the audience that night to make it even more special. Before that, a song called Airmail Special from the 1959 project The Great Wide World of Quincy Jones. And from The Birth of a Band, another all-star unit performed Benny Golson's Along Came Betty. I might add here that Quincy should be recognized for hiring female musicians during a time when they weren't getting a whole lot of love and respect. Melba Liston was featured on trombone on Along Came Betty. And on Airmail Special, Quincy contracted Patty Bone to play piano. And I like it. And Patty Bone's piano solo on Airmail Special was indeed special. This is Favorite Things with a tribute to the legacy of Quincy Jones. In 1961, he released an album that featured performances recorded in Paris and New York City. From I Dig Dancers, this is Chinese Checkers on the Jazz of the City, 91.9 WCLK.

0: In 1961, Quincy Jones and his orchestra took the stage at the Newport Jazz Festival to record an album that included the version of Lester Leaps In that you just heard. Under the Paris Skies before that, from the album Around the World, and we started the set with Chinese Checkers from I Dig Dancers. Quincy Jones spent a lot of time in Paris and other European cities throughout the 50s, but not without challenges and a whole lot of drama. When a European tour closed in Paris in 1960, Quincy formed his own big band and stayed over there. They call themselves the Jones Boys, and their tour earned rave reviews. But the whole thing turned out to be a financial disaster for Quincy and for his bandmates. Today on Favorite Things, we celebrate the legacy of Quincy Jones. Coming up, his career takes a new turn as he first experiments with film music when our Quincy Jones retrospective continues on Atlanta's Jazz Station, 91.9 WCLK.
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0: Today on Favorite Things, we explore the fascinating career of Quincy Jones. In 1961, he was promoted to vice president of Mercury Records, becoming the first African-American to hold that position. But he also continued to make records of his own, like the album The Quintessence, his 1961 project, which was his only release on Impulse. The core band consisted of Phil Woods, Julius Watkins, bassist Milt Hinton, and pianist Patty Bone. And the trumpet chairs were held alternatively by players like Freddie Hubbard, Clark Terry, and Thad Jones. Only the best for Q. This is the Quincy Jones Orchestra with Invitation on Atlanta's Jazz Station, 91.9 WCLK.

From the 1964 album, Quincy Jones explores the music of Henry Mancini. That was Baby Elephant Walk. And before that, a song that would bring big royalties to Quincy in the future. The 1962 tune Soul Bossa Nova, which originated on the Big Band Bossa Nova album and would end up being used as the theme for the 1997 spy comedy Austin Powers, International Man of Mystery. During the early 60s, Quincy began to experiment more and more with big band treatments of pop songs and also worked on producing mainstream acts like Leslie Gore and Frank Sinatra. In 1963, he released an album on the Mercury label featuring songs that were hits for other musicians called Quincy Jones Plays Hip Hits. A cheesy title, that's true, but a few good covers on it, like this one. Quincy Jones with Jive Samba on Favorite Things.

From the 1964 release, Quincy Jones explores the music of Henry Mancini. Quincy teamed up with Rahsaan Roland Kirk on his big band version of Peter Gunn. Before that, The Witching Hour from the Golden Boy album, a project that featured three versions of the theme from the Sammy Davis Jr. musical Golden Boy. Quincy was falling in love with movie music, and he would soon get his chance to show what he could do in that arena. In 1964, at the invitation of director Sidney Lumet, he composed music for The Pawnbroker. It was the first of his nearly 40 major motion picture scores. Following the success of The Pawnbroker, Jones left Mercury and moved to Los Angeles. After composing film scores for Mirage and The Slender Thread in 1965, he was in constant demand as a composer. Up next, we have songs from three of Quincy's films from the 60s, starting with this smokin' blues track from The Pawnbroker, featuring some really fine piano work from Dave Grusin. This is The Naked Truth on Atlanta's Jazz Station, 91.9 WCLK.

From the film score for the 1965 motion picture Mirage, that was Kinda Scary, composed, arranged, and conducted by Quincy Jones. Before that, from the Sidney Poitier classic For the Love of Ivy, it was Little Hippy Dippy, and we started with The Naked Truth from the Pawnbroker soundtrack. Quincy had more on his mind than movies during the 60s as he continued to keep releasing other albums as well. Thanks for listening to Favorite Things as our Quincy Jones tribute continues. During the 60s, Quincy kept doing movie music, but he also released other albums as well. From the 1965 release Quincy Plays for Pussycats, here's a song that features Q's usual all-star cast, including Clark Terry, Harry Sweets Edison, Kenny Burrell, and once again the wonderful Patti Bone. This is After Hours on Favorite Things.

always late anytime we have a date, but I love him. Yes, I love him. I'm gonna walk up to his gate, see if I can get this thing straight, 'cause I want him. And I'm gonna have him. Say is you ain't my baby.

Quincy has always served up new interpretations of classic songs, like this version of Harlem Nocturne, featured on the 1965 album Quincy's Got a Brand New Bag, a project that was engineered in part by Ray Charles, who also performed on several tracks. Quincy worked with many of the top singers, including Dinah Washington, who we heard with Quincy and the orchestra on Is You Is or Is You Ain't My Baby. In 1969, Quincy and Bill Cosby, who was famously a patron of jazz, co-produced an album called The Original Jam Sessions. From that album, here's a song called Monty, Is That You? Featuring Jamaican pianist Monty Alexander.

0: From the 1967 film In the Heat of the Night, with a score composed, arranged, and conducted by Quincy Jones, the title song, performed by Ray Charles. Alan and Marilyn Bergman wrote the lyrics. When Q and Ray met in Seattle, Quincy was 14 and Ray Charles was 16. They remained lifelong friends until Ray's death in 2004. One of Quincy's biggest accomplishments would have to be the impact he's had on other creative artists who've learned from his example. Terrence Blanchard is someone whose career resembles Quincy's path as a trumpeter, band leader, and composer. He had this to say about Quincy Jones.
1: Quincy has meant the world to me. Man, I mean, you know, it's so funny. When I finally met him, I realized, well, we both realized we're both Pisces. Our birthdays are a few days apart. But Quincy has been that example by which I've tried to live up to, a person who, you know, lives his life to the highest degree of excellence, you know, has always not pigeonholed himself, you know, always thought big and has accomplished big things and has opened doors for a lot of us, you know, through his dreams, you know, and making his dreams become realities. And I think if there's anything that I learned from Quincy, it's just merely that. Don't limit yourself, you know, because somebody said that you can't do something. You know, just think big, dream big, and see yourself being successful, and things can happen.
0: You could look at Quincy's career in two parts, before Walking in Space and after Walking in Space. Recorded in 1969, this record displays every aspect of Quincy Jones' diversity, from the covers of songs from the then popular musical Hair to his new take on Benny Golson's classic Killer Joe, which is considered by many to be the definitive version. Featuring Hubert Laws on flute and Freddie Hubbard on trumpet, with the bass line of Ray Brown driving the whole thing. From Walking in Space, this is Killer Joe.

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2: Two more FOQs, that's Friends of Quincy, and there are a bunch of them. Here's Ella Fitzgerald and Count Basie with Shiny Silk Stockings, produced by Quincy Jones, on Atlanta's Jazz Station, 91.9 WCLK. Those

From the 1975 release Mellow Madness, Toots Thielemans is featured on Bluesette. This album was important because it was Quincy's first project recorded after he suffered a cerebral aneurysm, and it was a huge success. It made it to number one on the jazz charts, number three on the R&B charts, and up to number 16 on the pop charts. A great illustration of Quincy's versatility and his universal appeal. Up next, a track from the album The Quintessence. With Patti Bone on piano and Milt Hinton on bass, this is Thelonious Monk's Straight No Chaser, arranged and conducted by Quincy Jones on Favorite Things.

Dizzy Gillespie and Shawn O'Pozzo's classic Manteca, as conceived by Quincy Jones, from the album You Got It Bad Girl. Before that, Frank Sinatra with Count Basie from the landmark album Fly Me to the Moon. It was Sinatra's first studio recording arranged by Quincy Jones. This recording of the Sinatra signature song has become the most popular version. Sinatra and Basie were working together for only the second time, but Quincy, Sinatra, and Basie as a threesome would go on to make more music magic together. Quincy was well known for employing the top players in the industry, and he did the same with great songwriters. For the album Body Heat, Pam Sawyer and Leon Ware, who was known for his legendary work with Motown Records, teamed up to write a song for Quincy that would feature Leon Ware himself and the great Minnie Riperton. If I Ever Lose This Heaven, on Favorite Things.

It was a big hit for the Loving Spoonful, and Quincy loved to jazz up pop songs. Valerie Simpson, another talent who appeared frequently on Quincy's records, is featured here on lead vocals on Summer in the City from the album I Heard That. Before that, we heard You Be Walkin' from Quincy's album, The Original Jam Sessions. That's UB, as in the legendary UB Blake, not UB, like the bad grammar that would surely get a rise out of my mom if she heard us say it. Still to come, Quincy Jones plays for Pussycats, plus Sarah Vaughan sings, and we got another great tune from Sounds and Stuff Like That. This is Favorite Things with me, Pat Prescott, on the Jazz of the City, 91.9 WCLK.

Thanks for listening to Favorite Things with Pat Prescott. We continue now with a song written by Henry Mancini. Quincy produced and arranged it for his good friend Sarah Vaughan. For her album, Sarah Vaughan sings the Mancini songbook. This is Slow Hot Wind on Jazz 91.9 WCLK.

It's a swinging little number called Robot Portrait from Quincy Jones and another all-star ensemble from The Quintessence. Prior to that, it was one last song from Sarah Vaughan, Slow Hot Wind from Sarah Vaughan Sings the Mancini Songbook. And we haven't even mentioned all the success that Quincy Jones has had during the second half of his accomplished life with Michael Jackson, We Are the World, and the series of albums where he collaborated with some of the most popular rappers and R&B artists of our generation. Quincy always says that hip-hop is related to bebop in its fearless creativity, and the artists in the genre are breaking all the rules and finding success, just like Dizzy Bird and the rest in their day. We're going to end with a song from the album Quincy Jones Plays for Pussycats, with Harry Sweets Edison and Clark Terry on trumpet. This is After Hours on Atlanta's Jazz Station, 91.9 WCLK.

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2: I'm Christian McBride, and before we begin, we want to acknowledge the passing of Abdullah Ibrahim, the great South African pianist and composer, and one of the most singular voices in jazz. He died on June 15th at the age of 91. This episode of Jazz Night in America was originally produced in 2017 when we caught up with Abdullah at the Town Hall in New York City. He was in his 80s then, still composing and performing. Now, we offer it as a tribute to Abdullah Ibrahim, his music, and the legacy he leaves behind. Here's the show. His writing can sound like Duke Ellington. His piano playing can sound like Monk. He's not quite as famous as those cats, but none other than Nelson Mandela called him South Africa's Mozart. Abdullah Ibrahim's got more than 50 recordings to his name. South Africa has honored him with Lifetime Achievement Awards and an honorary doctorate. Abdullah's early years, playing improvisational music in South Africa, was a rebellious statement in itself. White nationalists were in power, installing apartheid, one of the cruelest human experiments in modern history. And jazz symbolized what the white nationalist government feared the most, the social mixing of racial groups. In 1960, Abdullah Ibrahim on piano, along with trumpeter Hugh Masekela, Jonas Gwangwa on trombone, Kippy Miketti on alto saxophone, bassist Johnny Gerza, and Makaya Nchoko on drums, created what is now known as South Africa's first all-black modern jazz album, The Jazz Epistle, Verse 1. The band was called The Jazz Epistles. Only 500 LPs of The Jazz Epistles record were printed. Then the group disbanded, the music was buried, almost lost, for decades, and due to the hostile circumstances of the time, little of this rich cultural history is even documented. Jazz Night in America recorded Abdullah Ibrahim and his current band at Town Hall on April 27, 2017, South Africa Freedom Day. They played some of the Jazz Epistles music. We'll hear that later this hour, but Abdullah's had a long career outside the Epistles. This hour on Jazz Night in America, a piece of South Africa's jazz history and music by Abdullah Ibrahim. We'll begin with an Abdullah Ibrahim piece called Dreamtime. I'm Christian McBride.

0: From Town Hall in New York City, those were two pieces by Abdullah Ibrahim with Noah Jackson on cello and Cleve Guyton Jr. on clarinet. Wedding, and before that, Dreamtime. The exchange between South African and American jazz began during the big band era, the 30s. Between World War I and World War II, American troops were stationed in Africa. According to ethnomusicologist Carol Mueller, South African musicians who joined the military didn't have to cross the Atlantic to hear some American jazz played live.
1: Several hundred musicians, I think, or South Africans who went into the military and went up to North Africa in particular, but traveled quite a bit of the world playing jazz, dance band music. They got the kind of skills that they needed perhaps outside of the country, and then they came back and taught the local people. So the colored community in Cape Town, the dance band musicians, the jazz musicians, they remember being trained by people who got this invaluable experience actually through the First and Second World Wars.
0: As records by Duke Ellington and Max Roach started finding their way to South Africa, jazz became very popular across the board. There'd be lines outside record stores for the latest shipment from the States, and musicians would learn standard tunes by ear. Hugh Masekela playing Delilah.
2: In Johannesburg, a series of modern jazz sessions, we call them jams today, at the Odin Cinema in Sophiatown in the afternoon.
0: Gwen Ansel is the author of Soweto Blues, Jazz, Popular Music, and Politics in South Africa.
2: This music was being developed in a South African space with a highly critical set of South African music listeners and organizers who would actually challenge the musicians on what they're doing and tell them if they were playing nonsense. There's also a whole lot of ferment going on in mixed urban communities in South Africa, where jazz had already been taken to the hearts of everybody from the gangsters to the school teachers.
0: Right now we're hearing Majuba music, one of the earliest forms of South African jazz.
1: We definitely are talking about the late 1950s and the early 60s. So this was sort of the heyday of, I think, political optimism, but musical optimism as well.
0: Carol Mueller says that early on, gigs for jazz musicians were traveling variety shows. Sounds a lot like vaudeville.
1: But also that featured so-called African jazz. Although the musicians now laugh about it and say there was very little that was African about it, except maybe people were singing in local languages when they were singing in front of a band.
0: So this music, Majuba music, split in two directions in the late 1950s.
2: And one is Bakanga, more popular jazz. The other direction is that some of the players who were playing this music got interested in what Parker was doing, what they were hearing from the States, began to draw in more ideas from bebop.
0: But white-owned record companies in South Africa weren't interested in pushing records that sounded like American bebop. And that was only one thing going against the success of the Jazz Epistles. When Jazz Night in America returns, we explore a hidden history, a South African jazz story that received little to no documentation. No photographs and only a few known recordings. The Jazz Epistles. I'm Christian McBride.
3: 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And the estate of Joan B. Kroc, whose bequest serves as an enduring investment in the future of public radio and seeks to help NPR produce programming that meets the highest standards of public service in journalism and cultural expression. 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
6: 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Boney James. And many others. 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
0: Welcome back to Jazz Night in America. I'm Christian McBride. In the late 1950s, a white jazz pianist from Connecticut named John Mahegan visited South Africa on a U.S. State Department tour. He was amazed by the talent he saw. And remember, these cats were learning American bebop only by ear. Gwen Ansell.
2: Mahegan came to South Africa to find out if we had jazz here, and he was richly rewarded because we already certainly had jazz here.
0: He played on two volumes of a recording featuring a number of the jazz epistles called Jazz in Africa.
2: The principles on that album from South Africa were probably our most original and creative saxophonist, Kippie Moeketsi, trumpeter Hugh Masekela, and trombonist Jonas Gwangwa, along with various other musicians that Mahegan scooped up along the way. And from those sessions, those guys actually felt that they really gelled as a horn front line. And that's part, it's not all of, but it's part of the prehistory of the jazz epistles.
0: Mahegan left South Africa, and Abdullah Ibrahim, as one of the top pianists around, joined the other all-stars for some additional sessions.
2: For the apartheid regime, this kind of very modern, non-tribal, urban music was something they couldn't cope with. It didn't fit into their perception of what Africans should be doing.
0: Gwen says that the record label told Hugh and Jonas that nobody would buy it.
2: Because of the belief there was no market. And then, very interestingly, before it had a chance either to be a success or a flop, firstly, only 500 were printed, but then it was withdrawn from circulation.
0: Not long after they recorded, in March 1960, thousands of people took to the streets of Sharpeville, South Africa, to protest against pass laws. A sort of internal passport system that restricted where black South Africans could go. Police opened fire on demonstrators, claiming dozens of lives, and the event became known as the Sharpeville Massacre. Right after, the whole country went on lockdown. The escalated violence that followed signified a new white regime, and many South Africans, including Hugh Masekela and Abdullah Ibrahim, were forced into exile. But before they left, they made the Jazz Epistles record. And not only is it some killer bebop, These songs have a profound personal and political meaning.
7: What you have to realize was that South Africa was at war.
0: Trumpeter Hugh Masekela.
7: You know, the indigenous people of South Africa were at war with the occupiers and the colonial governments and all that for 300 years. So by the time I grew up, strikes and boycotts and rallies and marches and all, they were part of life. It was not like I went into politics. Our life was a life of resistance.
0: Kippy McKetzie, the alto saxophonist in the Jazz Epistles, wrote a song called Scullery Department.
7: The kitchen. Scullery Department is the kitchen where they wash the dishes. I think it was a joke in the band because when we had the Epistles, we were in demand, you know, in white clubs and hotels. But we used to fill the places, but we were not allowed there. So, like, the kitchen was our dressing room. We came through the back with the workers. And it was the scullery department. So we lived there professionally, more or less.
0: Let's hear that song, followed by Dollars Moods.

0: Music from the repertoire of the Jazz Epistles. Abdullah Ibrahim piano, Cleve Guyton Jr. on alto saxophone, flute, and piccolo, Lance Bryant tenor saxophone, Andre Murchison on trombone and euphonium, Marshall McDonald baritone saxophone, Noah Jackson bass, and Will Terrell drums. First, Scullery Department, written by Kippy McKetzie, followed by Dollars Moods, written by Hugh Masekela for Dollar Brand, also known as Abdullah Ibrahim.
1: Our mentors told us that the only reality is a dream. Because everything that you see in reality started with a dream.
0: When Jazz Night in America returns, we'll hear from the man, Dollar Brand.
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0: I'm Christian McBride, and we're remembering Abdullah Ibrahim. All this hour, we've been hearing music from his concert at the Town Hall in 2017, stories about him and one of his earliest projects on record. But we haven't spent much time with the man himself.
1: My name is Abdullah Ibrahim.
0: Abdullah had a shaman-like quality to him, like a Randy Weston or a Wayne Shorter. But Abdullah's story was his own, and it came out of a dark place, South African apartheid.
1: We realized at an early age that this system of so-called apartheid that they wanted to inundate on us and wanted us to digest was totally against the grain of everything, because our understanding is that you cannot throw anything out of the universe. Where will you put it? So it doesn't matter where they moved us, they would still have to deal with us.
0: Abdullah used to play in Cape Town for the wealthy white families. It gave him a perspective on the two worlds. And Abdullah and his friends had to deal with police on a daily basis.
1: And a nightly basis. Yeah, deal with the police.
0: He says that the trick was to understand where the other side was coming from. He remembers one Christmas.
1: Christmas Eve, and I was at home. I was living in Cape Town, it was a so-called white area.
0: Abdullah was living in a white enclave. Christmas Eve, nobody was around, so Abdullah hung out alone.
1: I drank. And I was alone. I got drunk. So at daybreak on Christmas morning, I said,

0: took him to part of Cape Town he'd never experienced before. Lined streets, beautiful homes.
1: I sat on the sidewalk, and I could hear the turtle doves, you know. Hur, hur, hur, hur. And in my mind, I started writing a composition about this, you know, and I fell asleep. And the next thing, somebody woke me up, showing, you know, these two policemen with a hand and a gun.
0: So a sleeping Abdullah was woken by some cops.
1: Okay, so this is the way that we lived, because so when this policeman put his hand on me and I woke up, you had to improvise. Because the first thing he's going to ask you, what you're doing there? You know, if I'm going to tell him, well, I just took a walk here.
0: Then the cop would think he's there to rob some wealthy white home.
1: And then he's going to say, oh, so you want to burgle the place? So I said, Merry Christmas, sir. Merry Christmas. Did you hear the turtle doves? Did you hear the doves? So they look at me, they put me in the van, the police van. And they drove with me through the mountain pass, and came down for about 2 hours. They didn't say anything. And they came to the police station. They parked the car.
0: They got out, opened the back hatch, and walked away. Abdullah had to improvise again. If he tried to escape and simply ran away, he might get shot.
1: So I ran into the police station. I ran into the police station. I half ran them over. They came running out. They handcuffed me. And they say, what? I said, Merry Christmas. All the cops, Merry Christmas. Merry Christmas. And they had me there for about 2 or 3 hours.
0: He just kept repeating, Merry Christmas. They couldn't get anything out of him. So eventually, they let him go.
1: I know many of my friends, at that moment, they forgot the drill. It was at their whim. And for your survival, you had to understand their mindset.
0: We'll wrap up our show the way Abdullah closed out his concert, with a string of original works. This is Soto Blue.